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We started the hour with music of Maurice Ravel. Kazim Abdullah conducted the Aachen Symphony Orchestra in Introduction and Religious Dance from Daphnis and Chloe. They were joined by Salt Lake vocal artists, Women's Choir for the Glier Institute, Aachen Chamber Choir, Youth Chorus, and Carmina Mundi Chorus. Next, we'll hear music of Nikolai Rimsky-Korsakov. Nash Ensemble performs his quintet in B-flat.

We heard a fantasy on the Irish Washerwoman, music, traditional, and performed by the Irish Chamber Orchestra. Mitch Farber conducted, and

0: We heard the music of Scott Joplin, Maple Leaf Rag. Gunther Schuller led the New England Conservatory Ragtime Ensemble. Where else will you hear music like that but WGTE? Thank you for joining me for Tuesday Morning Classics. I'm Mickey Miller, joined in studio by Logan Cooney. Hey, Logan.
1: Hello, hello.
0: We are here to fundraise. We have $20,000 to reach by the end of the day, Thursday. Have you already given? 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
1: It's all about supporting these incredible programs on FM 91, like Morning Classics. 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We like to have a variety here at the station. 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

it all comes together, and that's very much ingrained into our culture. So thank you all for being here today. We want to thank you, WGTE, again, and we hope to catch you next week on La Prensa Habla.